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3: Now your Hill Country weather. I'm meteorologist Scott Cook. Clear skies expected overnight. Our lows be down to 71 degrees with winds out of the south at 5 miles an hour. It's going to be sunny and hot for our Tuesday afternoon as highs push up to 101 degrees. Winds will be light out of the southeast at only 5 miles an hour. Then mostly clear conditions Tuesday night, lows only down to 74 degrees. Our highs return to 101 degrees Wednesday afternoon with plenty of sunshine and a light breeze out of the southeast.
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Now here's what you do. You keep it simple, stupid. You just follow the instructions. Get a cup or a glass, some ice cubes, pour in a little Topo Chico, add salt, and three fingers of vodka. Texan, Russian, maybe not Russian, but you get the point. And most importantly, grab some lemons. Squeeze half a lemon, squeeze a whole lemon. Hell, go crazy, squeeze two whole lemons. Mix it all up. 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
1: Now your Hill Country weather. I'm meteorologist Scott Cook. Clear skies expected overnight. Our lows be down to 71 degrees with winds out of the south at 5 miles an hour. It's going to be sunny and hot for our Tuesday afternoon as highs push up to 101 degrees. Winds will be light out of the southeast at only 5 miles an hour. Then mostly clear conditions Tuesday night, lows only down to 74 degrees. Our highs return to 101 degrees Wednesday afternoon with plenty of sunshine and a light breeze out of the southeast.
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6: Now your Hill Country weather. I'm meteorologist Scott Cook. Clear skies expected overnight. Our lows be down to 71 degrees, with winds out of the south at 5 miles an hour. It's going to be sunny and hot for our Tuesday afternoon, as highs push up to 101 degrees. Winds will be light out of the southeast at only 5 miles an hour. Then mostly clear conditions Tuesday night, lows only down to 74 degrees. Our highs return to 101 degrees Wednesday afternoon, with plenty of sunshine and a light breeze out of the southeast.
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3: Now your Hill Country weather. I'm meteorologist Scott Cook. Clear skies expected overnight. Our lows get down to 71 degrees with winds out of the south at 5 miles an hour. It's going to be sunny and hot for our Tuesday afternoon as highs push up to 101 degrees. Winds will be light out of the southeast at only 5 miles an hour. Then mostly clear conditions Tuesday night, lows only down to 74 degrees. Our highs return to 101 degrees Wednesday afternoon with plenty of sunshine and a light breeze out of the southeast.
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8: Now your Hill Country weather. I'm meteorologist Scott Cook. Clear skies expected overnight. Our lows be down to 71 degrees, with winds out of the south at 5 miles an hour. It's going to be sunny and hot for our Tuesday afternoon, as highs push up to 101 degrees. Winds will be light out of the southeast at only 5 miles an hour. Then mostly clear conditions Tuesday night, lows only down to 74 degrees. Our highs return to 101 degrees Wednesday afternoon, with plenty of sunshine and a light breeze out of the southeast.
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3: Now your Hill Country weather. I'm meteorologist Scott Cook. Clear skies expected overnight. Our lows be down to 71 degrees with winds out of the south at 5 miles an hour. It's going to be sunny and hot for our Tuesday afternoon as highs push up to 101 degrees. Winds will be light out of the southeast at only 5 miles an hour. Then mostly clear conditions Tuesday night, lows only down to 74 degrees. Our highs return to 101 degrees Wednesday afternoon with plenty of sunshine and a light breeze out of the southeast.
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3: Now your Hill Country weather. I'm meteorologist Scott Cook. Clear skies expected overnight. Our lows be down to 71 degrees, with winds out of the south at 5 miles an hour. It's going to be sunny and hot for our Tuesday afternoon, as highs push up to 101 degrees. Winds will be light out of the southeast at only 5 miles an hour. Then mostly clear conditions Tuesday night, lows only down to 74 degrees. Our highs return to 101 degrees Wednesday afternoon, with plenty of sunshine and a light breeze out of the southeast.
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Corpus, make some noise, baby. From the bottom of my heart, I say thank you so much to everybody coming out tonight and making this possible.

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That was good. 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
4: Now your Hill Country weather. I'm meteorologist Scott Cook. Clear skies expected overnight. Our lows be down to 71 degrees with winds out of the south at 5 miles an hour. It's going to be sunny and hot for our Tuesday afternoon as highs push up to 101 degrees. Winds will be light out of the southeast at only 5 miles an hour. Then mostly clear conditions Tuesday night, lows only down to 74 degrees. Our highs return to 101 degrees Wednesday afternoon with plenty of sunshine and a light breeze out of the southeast.
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5: Now your Hill Country weather. I'm meteorologist Scott Cook. Clear skies expected overnight. Our lows be down to 71 degrees with winds out of the south at 5 miles an hour. It's going to be sunny and hot for our Tuesday afternoon as highs push up to 101 degrees. Winds will be light out of the southeast at only 5 miles an hour. Then mostly clear conditions Tuesday night. Lows only down to 74 degrees. Our highs return to 101 degrees Wednesday afternoon with plenty of sunshine and a light breeze out of the southeast.
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2: Good morning. Now your Hill Country weather. I'm staff meteorologist James Covington. Plenty of blue skies for every Tuesday, hot topping at around 102, southwest winds 5 to 15 miles per hour. Skies will be clear tonight, falling into the mid-70s, southeast winds 5 to 15. Isolated afternoon thunderstorms Wednesday, partly cloudy, 104 for the high. Spotty thunderstorms, partly cloudy Thursday, highs in the upper 90s.
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2: This is Texas Ag Today, the number one source for the latest news in Texas agriculture. The largest and most experienced farm news team in the Lone Star State covers it all. From the piney woods of East Texas to the rocky ranges of the Trans-Pecos, and from the Panhandle down to the Rio Grande Valley. 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
3: Can planting newer corn hybrids allow farmers to use less nitrogen? I'm James Hunt, and coming up on Texas Ag Today, we'll talk about a research project that looks to answer that question.
4: Methods to protect hogs and pigs from summer heat stress. I'm Tom Nicoletti. I'll have details on Texas Ag Today.
5: The EPA is considering a proposal that would eliminate death derailments. I'm Jessica Domel, and we'll have the details coming up on Texas Ag Today.
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6: Hello, Texas. Why don't you jump on in with me and buckle up? We're going to take a ride around the Lone Star State as we cover the most important industry in this greatest state in the nation, Texas agriculture. Be sure to hold on tight because it all starts right now. Cattle futures have been dropping lower for the past 4 weeks, and cash fed cattle prices are following that same trend. I asked cattle market analyst Cassie Fish, what's going on?
7: It's a few things. You know, we were in a six-year bull market. From the way I view it personally, when the industry, the cattle feeding industry, started pushing cattle back, adding days on feed, it really altered the cadence or the timing of our fed cattle kill, fed cattle availability, fed cattle slaughter, and it made it excruciatingly difficult for the packer to be able to, you know, buy cattle.
6: And it looks like fed cattle supplies will be larger in the second half of this year than in the first.
7: So the tightest supplies of this entire cycle, fed cattle supplies, were really in May and June. And as you can enter into the second half of the year, there are more going to be more cattle available, not just immediately, like you just walk through a door, but certainly there are going to be more cattle available this second half of the year, maybe 5,000 to 10,000 cattle a week if it was going to be spread out evenly.
6: From a feeder cattle perspective, Fish says we're expecting smaller runs this fall, but at this point, it's really hard to tell what kind of trend calf and yearling prices will follow into the second half of this year. Cotton gins across Texas are set to receive grant funds to help support the infrastructure that's critical to the state's cotton industry. The money is coming from the 2026 AgLink Continuity Grant Program under the Texas Agricultural Finance Authority. About $23 million is going to cotton gins in the Texas High Plains and Southern Plains area. House Republicans are trying to advance a budget framework and follow-on bill for the Iran war and U.S. farm aid, although they face some long odds. That framework includes some $73 billion in war and intelligence funding, $10 billion to implement voter ID reforms, and $12 billion for agriculture. The White House had asked for $20 billion for agriculture. Texas Congressman and House Budget Committee Chair Jody Arrington.
8: We're going to strengthen our food supply. We're not going to allow instability and a lack of resilience in the food supply. Food security is national security. We're not going to be begging China or anybody to feed our families.
6: A recent industry report projects major row crop losses this year as high as $32 billion. Can planting newer corn hybrids allow farmers to use less nitrogen? James Hunt tells us research is underway to find an answer.
3: Whenever fertilizer prices go high, as they certainly have in recent years, I often hear agronomists express concern that farmers may forfeit significant yield potential by cutting fertilizer too much. I especially hear this concern in relation to corn and nitrogen. But what if newer corn hybrids actually permit farmers to apply less nitrogen? The Texas Corn Board is funding a study on that. Researcher Katie Lewis tells me the project getting underway this year was inspired by developments in earlier work.
9: Preliminary research that was also funded through the Texas Corn Board indicated that we may need to take a deeper dive into what recommendations should be for newer corn hybrids.
10: And what were those indications?
9: So the recommendation for nitrogen really across the state is about 1 to 1.2 pounds of nitrogen per bushel yield goal. And with the research that we conducted, where it was primarily looking at a comparison of sources of nitrogen, but we also had a rate component within that study, we were noticing that our yield was plateauing more around 0.6 to 0.8 pounds of nitrogen per bushel.
3: In other words, preliminary study indicates applying more nitrogen above that 0.8 level would not elevate yields. Dr. Katie Lewis is a professor with Texas A&M AgriLife Research and Texas Tech University. Now, as I said, this is ongoing research, and we will tell you more about it in future reports. I'm James Hunt on the Texas Farm Bureau Radio Network.
6: The summer heat can bring a lot of challenges for hog producers. Tom Nicoletti has the story.
4: For swine producers in Texas, the summer heat can be a challenge for them in taking care of their animals. We go to Mark Oberreiter. He is a swine system design engineer for automated production, also referred to as AP. He is located in central Iowa. And Mark, let's talk about proper temperature control and ventilation for swine in the summer. What is your advice?
11: First thing you focus on is moving air. That's how we try to control the temperatures in our buildings, is moving a lot of air, and we do that with fans. So we want to make sure those fans are all operating like they should be, that they're all turning on, that they're maintained, they're cleaned, that their housings and cones are not damaged. And then also the big thing is if they're a belt dry fan, making sure that those belts are nice and tight. One of the biggest ways you can tell if a fan is moving air or not is if the shutter is opening like it should.
4: Yeah, swine barns are certainly there to help protect the animals from heat stress and compromising health and performance. Talk about inlets. What are those and how does that happen to work for swine barns?
11: The most common maybe is with a tunnel curtain. So making sure that tunnel curtain is all the way down and letting air into the room. Other things could be air that's going up through the attic and down through ceiling inlets, you know, even in the summertime. So making sure that your inlets are all the way open like they should be, no hangups there. And then also making sure that the air is getting up into the attic adequately as well.
4: That is Mark Oberreiter, swine system design engineer for automated production in Iowa. He will join us again on our next program to talk about how cooling and technologies help reduce swine heat stress. I'm Tom Nicoletti with the Texas Farm Bureau Radio Network.
6: The EPA is considering a proposal that would eliminate diesel exhaust fluid derailments. Jessica Domel has the details.
5: The Environmental Protection Agency has released a proposal that would eliminate diesel exhaust fluid, or DEF, derailments entirely. For more on this, today we're joined by Scott Mason, our EPA Regional Administrator.
12: We're listening to hardworking Americans. We're delivering on policies that directly benefit them. And everybody out there, especially those listening across Texas and parts of Oklahoma, New Mexico, and Louisiana, understand the struggles that DEF has presented to them. Your truck, your tractor gets slowed down or derates, as we call it, even stopping altogether, possibly on the interstate, from what we've heard in many instances, or even in the middle of harvest, really slowing down the economy, if you think about it. EPA has heard these concerns, and we've worked hard over the past year and a half, really, to start taking action and bringing some breathing room for these requirements. Now, we're going even further by proposing to completely remove DEF derailments for newly built highway trucks and engines on road and off road. Instead of your truck or your tractor lurching to a halt when the DEF system fails, you'd get a warning or even a light or sound that'll tell you something needs attention. You would keep going until you can basically safely pull over and get it fixed. There's no more being stranded on the highway, which is incredible news, endangering you, your fellow commuters, stopping your work in the field. no more quitting in the middle of harvest. This will kind of be like your car's change oil light that comes on. When this death light comes on, your vehicle will not slow down or stop in the middle of the road.
5: We'll have more from Regional Administrator Mason on this DEF proposal on our next show. For the Texas Farm Bureau Radio Network, I'm Jessica Domel.
6: Coming up next.
13: Landscapes have changed an awful lot over the years, especially just in the last few years. We're going to talk a little bit about some of the water changes, the conservation, the way that landscapes have improved across Texas. Please join me, John Begno, as we talk about improved landscapes in Texas.
6: And breakover of the hoof is an important concept for horse owners.
2: These stories, plus a look at the markets, are straight ahead on Texas Ag Today. He always wanted to be a rodeo clown, but he had to settle for being a radio clown. Here's Kerry Martin with more Texas Ag Today.
6: Landscapes in Texas have changed a lot over the past few years. Horticulturalist John Begno takes a look at some of those changes.
13: On a recent trip through Texas, most of Texas, from West Texas all the way into Central and East Texas, something dawned on me as we observed landscapes, how things have changed. I've been in the business of helping people design landscapes as an employee of Texas A&M University for over 50 years now, and it has really changed a lot. And I guess if you're a new landscaper, maybe you don't realize it, but the first thing I notice is how we have become so much more aware of water conservation, how we design landscapes, the plants that we select, the placement, and now the technology. Just think of how irrigation technology has vastly improved. So you have to add in that we use far fewer chemicals. In the old days, we just sprayed the first time we saw a bug. Well, now we identify that insect. We find out if it's an issue, it's going to cause damage. We find the least toxic product. If there is a natural product, we use it. On and on and on. How we have done a much better job with our landscapes. And one of the things is how we've improved with materials. Not only plant materials, but everything from how we use rocks in landscapes, which are a very big part of water conservation, because you think about walkways and entertainment areas and rock mulches, all of those things have reduced the amount of water that we use in landscapes by vast amounts. And the technology out there, we have apps that help us design landscapes. We have trained professionals, much, much more trained and better trained professionals in the landscape industry, so that our landscapes are really getting good. Rural landscapes, you have to add in things like challenges from fires and the fact that the soils could be so much different than some of these urban landscapes. They too have come an awful long way and are definitely improved. So hats off to all of our landscape professionals, the people with technology, the installers, even the people doing it yourself. How well we have done, or how good a job we have done with our landscapes across Texas. This is John Begno reporting from Plano for Texas Ag Today.
6: Breakover of the hoof is an important concept for horse owners to understand. Dr. Bob Judd explains.
14: You may have had your farrier or veterinarian mention the term breakover when talking about your horse's feet. Dr. Brian Burks from Pennsylvania indicates that breakover is a process and not an instant in time. Breakover begins when the heel comes off the ground and the hoof rotates over the toe as the horse is moving forward. Breakover is the time it takes once the heel leaves the ground for the toe to leave the ground. This amount of time is important biomechanically as it influences the forces placed on the deep digital flexor tendon, navicular bone, coffin joint, and other soft tissue structures of the foot. On a hard surface, the hoof remains flat on the ground until the heel is lifted, whereas on a softer surface, the toe rotates into the surface of the ground prior to heel lifting, reducing tension in the structures involved. Breakover is affected by mechanics applied to the hoof capsule, such as trimming and shoeing. This is the reason it is recommended to trim if barefoot and reset shoes if shod every 6 weeks, because as the toe grows out, more stress is placed on the internal structures due to the delayed breakover, leading to repetitive damage that can affect the horse's longevity to perform. As the horse moves, the deep digital flexor muscle tightens and its tendon puts pressure on the navicular area at the heel. This pressure on the navicular area can lead to problems called caudal heel pain. Also, the deep digital flexor tendon pulls downward on the coffin bone, and this can increase pain and permanent damage inside the hoof for horses with laminitis. Join me next time for information on how to measure breakover and trim the hoof correctly. I'm Dr. Bob Judd. This is the Texas Farm Bureau Radio Network.
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15: Good morning. Now your Hill Country weather. I'm staff meteorologist James Covington. Plenty of blue skies for every Tuesday. Hot, topping at around 102. Southwest winds 5 to 15 miles per hour. Skies will be clear tonight, falling into the mid-70s. Southeast winds 5 to 15. Isolated afternoon thunderstorms Wednesday, partly cloudy, 104 for the high. Spotty thunderstorms, partly cloudy Thursday, highs in the upper 90s.
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16: Howdy, neighbors. I'm Larry Marble with the Livestock Auction Market Report on Texas Ag Today. We're on the line with Ron Beck from Flatonia Livestock Auction. Ron, how was the sale?
17: It went real well, Larry. We ended up with 1,273 total head and went real good.
16: Good. Walk the pens with me.
17: Yes, sir. Packer cows, top cows, 168 to 188. Medium cows, 148 to 165. Thin cows, 115 to 140. Packer bulls, top bulls bring 210 to 224. Medium bulls, 180 to 205. We had some pairs and they bring from 2950 to 5200. And the red cows, 1750 to 3200.
16: How about the calves and yearlings?
17: Yes, sir. Steer cattle, 100 to 200 pounds, average 645 with a high of 705. 2 to 300 pounds, 597 to 695. 3 to 400 pounds, 530 to 665. 4 to 500 pounds, 449 to 550. 5 to 600 pounds, 404 to 472. 6 to 700 pounds, 380 to 430. 7 to 800 pounds, 354 to 480. Our heifer cattle, 2 to 300 pounds, 565 to 635. 3 to 400 pounds, 484. 4 to 570, 4 to 500 pounds, 415 to 580, 5 to 600 pounds, 376 to 610, 6 to 700 pounds, 360 to 575, 7 to 800 pounds, 332 to 365.
16: Good. What was the count again?
17: We ended up with 1,273 head.
16: How are you feeling about this next week's sales?
17: We had quite a bit of rain around here, so I'm thinking it's going to be a little bit lighter this coming week, but we'll see.
16: Tell everybody how to get a hold of you, Ron.
17: Yes, sir. You can call the office at 361-865-3538, or my cell phone is 361-772-4806.
16: Ron, I appreciate the call. Thank you. Y'all have a good sale next week, and we'll speak with you after.
17: Thank you, Larry.
16: Neighbor, thanks for joining me. I'm Larry Marble. This is the Texas Farm Bureau Radio Network. Walk in the pens. We'll see you tomorrow. Good day.
6: Cattle futures close strongly higher to kick off the trading week on Monday. We close with August live cattle up 210, 226.52, the October up 260, 223.30. Feeder cattle sharply higher, August up 605 to close at 352 even. September feeders up 690, 346.25. It was an ugly week in the cash fed cattle market last week. On a live basis, we sold cattle anywhere from 230 to 245 with the five area average steer price at 238. Dress cattle sold in a big range as well, 365 to 385. The overall average dress price last week was 377. These prices sharply lower, as much as 20 bucks lower compared to the previous week. Overall, we sold 59,000 head last week. That is down from 71,000 head the previous week. Boxed beef prices higher, choice up 251, 369.32. Select up 76 cents, 356.05. Corn closed higher with September corn up 4 3/4, 449.5. December corn up 5.5, 473 a bushel. The wheat complex lower. We saw Kansas City wheat drop 8.5 lower on the September contract. It closed at 723 3/4, while September Chicago wheat was down 8 3/4, 674 a bushel. Cotton did manage to close slightly higher. December cotton up 29 points, 78.92 cents. In the energy markets, August natural gas down 4 at 286. August West Texas crude up 86 cents, 83.35 a barrel. The financial markets mixed with the Dow down 255 points, 51,891. The NASDAQ up 54 at 25,574, while the S&P down 2 points, 7,455. Now with a closer look at the energy and financial markets, here's economist Tim Snyder with Matador Economics in Dallas.
18: Today's report begins with welcome news out of the Texas Rio Grande Valley. At a time when much of the world's attention is being focused on war and uncertainty, the Port of Brownsville is quietly becoming one of America's most important centers for energy, manufacturing, and national security. Austin-based Saronic Technologies has selected the Port of Brownsville for its new Port Alpha Shipyard, representing a $3 billion investment to build next-generation autonomous commercial and defense vessels. That follows earlier announcements that America First Refining plans to build the nation's first new refinery in nearly 50 years, alongside the Texas LNG and Rio Grande LNG export projects already under construction at the Port of Brownsville. This is the kind of economic development communities work decades to achieve. It creates high-quality jobs, expands the tax base, strengthens American manufacturing, and reinforces Texas' growing role in both energy security and national defense. Congratulations to the Brownsville Navigation District. They truly are the right place at the right time. Turning to today's markets, the contrast couldn't be greater. Energy markets are caught in a dangerous contradiction. Diplomatic headlines briefly pulled crude oil prices off their overnight highs, with Brent trading over $91 and WTI topping $85. But lower futures prices don't change the underlying problem. Tanker traffic through the Strait of Hormuz remains severely restricted. Refinery capacity has been damaged, and gasoline and diesel prices continue to climb. Energy markets are trying to stabilize after last week's sell-off, but investors continue cautious as semiconductor shares continue struggling and major technology earnings from Alphabet, Tesla, Intel, and IBM will take center stage this week. Here's the bottom line. Texas is building for the future while global markets are managing the realities of today. Until supply chains, not just headlines, begin to improve, caution remains the wiser course as we move through another week of uncertainty. For the Texas Farm Bureau Radio Network, I'm economist Tim Snyder.
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1: It comes after a meeting between President Trump and their Prime Minister. Good morning, I'm Danny Mott on the Texas Farm Bureau Radio Network. Houston's oil giant Chevron will be signing agreements with the Iraqi government to develop two oil fields and build a pipeline in that country. After their prime minister met with the president last week, the delegation met with Chevron executives in Houston to talk about the new oil field partnership. The agreements would give Chevron extended exclusivity to that country's oil fields while they invest in the two. One is the world's largest oil fields, producing about 460,000 barrels a day. That pipeline agreement will cut through Syria and into Turkey, which is similar to a pipeline they already have there now. The pipeline would also ease the reliance on the Strait of Hormuz. Chevron has been in talks with the country for more than a year. After all of the floods from last week, several lakes in the Hill Country are now full, and they've even opened several floodgates. The Lower Colorado River Authority says Lake Travis reached full stage on Friday. The last time it was considered full was 2019. They were to open floodgates yesterday through the Mansfield Dam. Canyon Lake also considered 98% full as of yesterday. On Friday, before the rains, it was only 76% full. The new level has surpassed the July floods from last year. Before the rains, Medina Lake was only 9% full. Now it's 26%. Officials in Como County say despite the rising water, their county's maintained boat ramps are closed. They're worried about debris that came in and floating just below the surface. With those floods, about 120 of those big orange border buoys, which weigh about a ton each, are now floating uncontrolled and dislodged down the Rio Grande from Eagle Pass southward toward Laredo. The Laredo mayor declared an emergency warning that the residents should watch out for the unusual debris headed their way. Those 12 to 15 foot long buoys were not anchored into the river. They became dislodged from a staging area at Shelby Park, and that's according to Border Protection. Last week in Van Zandt County, they busted a cockfighting ring. The investigators with the Van Zandt Sheriff's Office, the Wills Point Police Department, and SPCA of Texas executed a search warrant at that home on a county road near Grand Saline. During the raid, they seized 181 roosters, cash, cockfighting paraphernalia, and a travel trailer. I'm Danny Moffitt on the Texas Farm Bureau Radio Network.
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4: Good morning. Now your Hill Country weather. I'm staff meteorologist James Covington. Plenty of blue skies for every Tuesday. Hot, topping at around 102. Southwest winds 5 to 15 miles per hour. Skies will be clear tonight, falling into the mid-70s. Southeast winds 5 to 15. Isolated afternoon thunderstorms Wednesday, partly cloudy, 104 for the high. Spotty thunderstorms, partly cloudy Thursday, highs in the upper 90s.
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1: Previously, I talked about breakover of the hoof in horses, and today I am talking about how to measure it. Hello, everyone. I'm Dr. Bob Judd with Texas Vet News on the Texas Farm Bureau Radio Network. On the last program, I talked about the concept of breakover of the foot in horses, and that breakover is the time from when the heel lifts off the ground in a horse moving forward until the toe leaves the ground. This is important because the longer the length of the toe, the longer the breakover, and this can lead to caudal heel pain and is detrimental in horses with laminitis and other diseases. Dr. Brian Burks from Pennsylvania indicates breakover can be measured on a lateral x-ray or a radiograph from the point where the shoe or hoof stops contacting the ground surface at the toe to the tip of the coffin bone, as this is the breakover distance. The breakover is usually 1 to 1.5 inches in front of the apex of the frog, but this depends on the horse and the condition of the hoof. Some abnormal feet may have a breakover very close to the point of the frog, and this can only be determined by an x-ray. This is critically important in horses with laminitis and caudal heel pain to know how to trim and shoe the horse. Delayed breakover with a long toe increases pressure and stress on the navicular area, the deep digital flexor tendon, the coffin joint, and the lamina that hold the coffin bone to the dorsal hoof wall. An early breakover generally reduces the force required to lift the heel and move the limb forward. A short breakover may decrease traction, but may also increase speed. Long toes with long breakover can cause horses to stumble. Rolling or rockering the toe by trimming or using a shoe with breakover built in can decrease the breakover. This is not to say your horse's feet need to be x-rayed every trim, but if your horse has a foot issue, x-rays are important, at least initially, to get the breakover correct. I'm veterinarian Dr. Bob Judd with today's Texas Vet News. 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
4: Good morning. Now your hill country weather. I'm staff meteorologist James Covington. Plenty of blue skies for every Tuesday. Hot, topping at around 102. Southwest winds 5 to 15 miles per hour. Skies will be clear tonight, falling into the mid-70s. Southeast winds 5 to 15. Isolated afternoon thunderstorms Wednesday. Partly cloudy, 104 for the high. Spotty thunderstorms, partly cloudy Thursday, highs in the upper 90s.
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3: Good morning. Now your Hill Country weather. I'm staff meteorologist James Covington. Plenty of blue skies for every Tuesday. Hot, topping at around 102. Southwest winds 5 to 15 miles per hour. Skies will be clear tonight, falling into the mid-70s. Southeast winds 5 to 15. Isolated afternoon thunderstorms Wednesday, partly cloudy, 104 for the high. Spotty thunderstorms, partly cloudy Thursday, highs in the upper 90s.
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1: 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I'm Kerry Martin with a market update on the Texas Farm Bureau Radio Network. Live cattle starting the day lower, with August down 12 cents to 24.30, the October down 25 to 20.45. Feeder cattle higher, with August up 70 cents, 346.65. September feeders up 25, 339.60. Corn higher, with September up 4.25, 449 a bushel. December corn up 4.5 at 472. September Kansas City wheat down 3.5, 728.75. Cotton starting the day higher, with December up 62 points, 79.25 cents. August West Texas crude down 51, 81.98 a barrel. I'm Kerry Martin on the Texas Farm Bureau Radio Network.
2: Good morning. Now your Hill Country weather. I'm staff meteorologist James Covington. Plenty of blue skies for every Tuesday. Hot, topping at around 102. Southwest winds 5 to 15 miles per hour. Skies will be clear tonight, falling into the mid-70s. Southeast winds 5 to 15. Isolated afternoon thunderstorms Wednesday, partly cloudy, 104 for the high. Spotty thunderstorms, partly cloudy Thursday, highs in the upper 90s.
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1: Howdy, it's Pappy G. How about a Texas original? Before there was Texas, there was the Cato. Long before Spanish explorers set foot on this land, long before Stephen F. Austin brought the first Anglo settlers across the Sabine River, long before the Republic, the Revolution, or the Lone Star flag flew over anything, the Caddo people were here. They had been here since at least 800 AD, a sophisticated, remarkable civilization spread across what is now East Texas, Louisiana, Arkansas, and Oklahoma. They lived in permanent villages with beehive-shaped grass houses that rose 20 feet into the air. They built earthwork mounds as ceremonial centers, some still standing today near Alto, Texas. They farmed, they traded, they maintained complex political and spiritual systems that connected dozens of communities across hundreds of miles. They were not a wandering people, they were builders, farmers, traders, connected to neighboring nations through networks that stretched all the way to the Great Lakes and the Gulf Coast. Copper from the north, shell from the sea, sacred items traveling hundreds of miles through trade routes that existed long before any road was ever built. The Caddo Nation was made of many as 25 separate groups with shared language and customs, and when the Spanish explorers arrived in the 1600s and encountered these people, the Caddo greeted them the way they greeted everyone, as friends. The Caddo word for friend, Taisha, was how they introduced themselves to every new group they met. The Spanish wrote it down as Tejas. The name spread, first to the people, then to the land, then to the great kingdom the Spanish believe existed in this territory. Tejas became Texas. The original Texans didn't name this land after a battle or a king or a conqueror. They named it after the way they chose to meet the world, as friends. The Texas motto, Friendship, adopted by the legislature in 1930, was a quiet nod to the Caddo. A recognition that the soul of this state was named not by those who fought for it, but by the people who were already here, already farming, already trading, and already building something worth calling home. Texas means friend. It always had. I'm Pappy G, and this has been a Texas original. Come back and see us.
2: Cattle and wheat lower, cotton higher. I'm Terry Martin with a market update on the Texas Farm Bureau Radio Network. Cattle futures trading lower with August live cattle down 50 cents, 226.02. The October down 77, 222.52. Feeder cattle lower with August down 277, 349.22. September feeders down $1.75, trading at 344.50. Corn is mixed with September up a quarter cent, 449 and three quarters. December corn down a half, 472 and a half. September Kansas City wheat down a quarter cent, 723 and a half. Cotton is higher with new crop December up 60 points, 79.52 cents. August West Texas crude oil up 247, 85.70 a barrel. I'm Kerry Martin on the Texas Farm Bureau Radio Network.
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7: Good morning. Now your Hill Country weather. I'm staff meteorologist James Covington. Plenty of blue skies for every Tuesday. Hot, topping at around 102. Southwest winds 5 to 15 miles per hour. Skies will be clear tonight, falling into the mid-70s. Southeast winds 5 to 15. Isolated afternoon thunderstorms Wednesday, partly cloudy, 104 for the high. Spotty thunderstorms, partly cloudy Thursday, highs in the upper 90s.
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1: Cattle, corn, and cotton all higher. I'm Kerry Martin with a market update on the Texas Farm Bureau Radio Network. Cattle futures higher this morning with August live cattle up 70 cents, 225.12. The October up $1.05, 221.75. Feeder cattle higher, August up 342, trading at 349.37. September feeders up 430, 343.65. Corn higher with September up 5 cents, 449 and 3 quarters. December corn up 5 and 3 quarters, 473 and a quarter. September Kansas City wheat down 6 and 3 quarters, 725 and a half. Cotton is higher with new crop December up 29 points, 78.92 cents. August West Texas crude down 10 cents at 82.39 a barrel. I'm Kerry Martin on the Texas Farm Bureau Radio Network.
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9: Good morning. Now your Hill Country weather. I'm staff meteorologist James Covington. Plenty of blue skies for every Tuesday. Hot, topping at around 102. Southwest winds 5 to 15 miles per hour. Skies will be clear tonight, falling into the mid-70s. Southeast winds 5 to 15. Isolated afternoon thunderstorms Wednesday, partly cloudy, 104 for the high. Spotty thunderstorms, partly cloudy Thursday, highs in the upper 90s.
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2: Cattle, corn, and cotton higher while wheat trades lower. I'm Kerry Martin with a market update on the Texas Farm Bureau Radio Network. Cattle futures higher today with August live cattle up 70 cents, 225.12. The October up $1.05, 221.75. Feeder cattle higher with August up 342, 349.37. September feeders up 430, trading at 343.65. Corn market higher with September corn up 5 cents, 449.75. December corn up 5.75, trading at 473.25. September Kansas City wheat down 6.75, 725.5. Cotton is lower with new crop December down 29 points, 78.92 cents. August West Texas crude down 10, 82.39 a barrel. I'm Kerry Martin on the Texas Farm Bureau Radio Network.
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7: Good afternoon. Now your Hill Country weather. I'm staff meteorologist James Covington. Lots of sunshine, hot for every Tuesday afternoon. High around 102. Southwest winds 5 to 15 miles per hour. Skies will be clear tonight, falling into the mid-70s. Southeast winds 5 to 15. Isolated afternoon thunderstorms Wednesday, partly cloudy, 104 for the high. Spotty thunderstorms, partly cloudy Thursday, highs in the upper 90s.
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1: Cattle, corn, and cotton higher, wheat lower. I'm Kerry Martin with a market update on the Texas Farm Bureau Radio Network. Cattle futures moving higher as we wind down trading for the day. August live cattle up $1.92 at $226.35. The October $2.35 higher, trading at $223.05. Feeder cattle sharply higher, with August feeders up $5.15, $351.10. September feeder cattle up $6.17 at $345.52. Corn is higher, with September up 4.5, $4.49.25. December corn up 5.5, $4.73 a bushel. September Kansas City wheat down 8.5 cents, trading at $7.23.75. Cotton higher, with new crop December up 58 points, 79.21 cents. August West Texas crude up 35, 82.84 a barrel. I'm Kerry Martin on the Texas Farm Bureau Radio Network.
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8: Good afternoon. Now your Hill Country weather. I'm staff meteorologist James Covington. Lots of sunshine, hot for every Tuesday afternoon, high around 102. Southwest winds 5 to 15 miles per hour. Skies will be clear tonight, falling into the mid-70s. Southeast winds 5 to 15. Isolated afternoon thunderstorms Wednesday, partly cloudy, 104 for the high. Spotty thunderstorms, partly cloudy Thursday, highs in the upper 90s.
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1: Howdy, it's Pappy G. How about a Texas original? He grew up in a sharecropper shack in Hunt County, Texas. No electricity, no running water, 12 children in a family that could barely feed itself. His father eventually walked away and never came back, and his mother died when he was 16. He left school in the fifth grade to pick cotton and hunt rabbits to keep his brothers and sister alive. That was Audie Murphy's beginning. When World War II broke out, he tried to enlist. The Marines turned him down. He was too small, too young. The Army looked at this baby-faced kid from East Texas and told him the same thing. He came back anyway, lied about his age. He kept coming back until somebody finally said yes. What happened next is almost impossible to believe. Audie Murphy fought his way through North Africa, through Sicily, through Italy, through southern France, through Germany, every major theater of the European campaign, and everywhere he went, he did things that made the men around him, hardened combat veterans, stop and stare. When his best friend was killed by a German soldier pretending to surrender, Murphy didn't retreat. He picked up the dead man's machine gun and attacked, alone. He killed the men who killed his friend and then kept going, taking out multiple enemy positions before anyone could stop him. In January 1945, near the French town of Holzwehr, Murphy's unit was overrun. He ordered his men to fall back to the trees, then he climbed on top of a burning tank destroyer, a vehicle that could explode at any moment, and turned his machine gun on 250 German soldiers and six panzer tanks advancing across an open field. He held them off alone for an hour, wounded in both legs, talking to his commanding officer on the field telephone the whole time. When they asked how close the Germans were, he said, "Just hold the phone. I'll let you talk to one of them." He received the Medal of Honor for that day, along with 32 other medals and decorations. Every combat award the United States Army offers for valor, plus decorations from France and Belgium, the most decorated American combat soldier in the history of World War II. He was 20 years old. That boy from the sharecropper's shack in Hunt County, Texas, the one they tried to turn away, went on to become a Hollywood actor, a best-selling author, and a country music songwriter. He never once forgot where he came from, and Texas never forgot him either. I'm Pappy G, and this has been a Texas original. Y'all come back and see us.
2: Cattle close mixed while grains and cotton finish higher. I'm Kerry Martin with a market update on the Texas Farm Bureau Radio Network. Cattle futures ending the day mixed, with August live cattle up 15 cents, 226.67, the October down 7, 223.22. Feeder cattle mixed with the nearby's lower, August down 245, 349.55. September feeders down $1.27, 344.97. Corn closed slightly higher, with September up 3 1/4, 452 3/4. December corn up 2 1/4, 475 1/4. September Kansas City wheat up 9 1/4, closing the day at 733 a bushel. Cotton closed higher, with December up 150 points, 80.42 cents. August West Texas crude up $1.72, 84.95 a barrel. I'm Kerry Martin on the Texas Farm Bureau Radio Network.
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5: Good afternoon. Now your Hill Country weather. I'm staff meteorologist James Covington. Lots of sunshine, hot for every Tuesday afternoon. High around 102. Southwest winds 5 to 15 miles per hour. Skies will be clear tonight, falling into the mid-70s. Southeast winds 5 to 15. Isolated afternoon thunderstorms Wednesday, partly cloudy, 104 for the high. Spotty thunderstorms, partly cloudy Thursday, highs in the upper 90s.
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1: Cattle, corn, and cotton close higher while wheat finishes lower. I'm Kerry Martin with a market update on the Texas Farm Bureau Radio Network. Cattle futures close strongly higher to kick off the trading week on Monday. We close with August live cattle up 210, 226.52. The October up 260, 223.30. Feeder cattle sharply higher. August up 605 to close at 352 even. September feeders up 690, 346.25. It was an ugly week in the cash fed cattle market last week. On a live basis, we sold cattle anywhere from 230 to 245, with the five area average steer price at 238. Dressed cattle sold in a big range as well, 365 to 385. The overall average dress price last week was 377. These prices sharply lower, as much as 20 bucks lower compared to the previous week. Overall, we sold 59,000 head last week. That is down from 71,000 head the previous week. Boxed beef prices higher. Choice up 251, 369.32. Select up 76 cents, 356.05. Corn closed higher with September corn up 4 3/4, 449.5. December corn up 5.5, 473 a bushel. The wheat complex lower. We saw Kansas City wheat drop 8.5 lower on the September contract. It closed at 723 3/4, while September Chicago wheat was down 8 3/4, 674 a bushel. Cotton did manage to close slightly higher. December cotton up 29 points, 78.92 cents. In the energy markets, August natural gas down 4 at 286. August West Texas crude up 86 cents, 83.35 a barrel. I'm Kerry Martin on the Texas Farm Bureau Radio Network.
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10: Good afternoon. Now your Hill Country weather. I'm staff meteorologist James Covington. Lots of sunshine, hot for every Tuesday afternoon, high around 102. Southwest winds 5 to 15 miles per hour. Skies will be clear tonight, falling into the mid-70s. Southeast winds 5 to 15. Isolated afternoon thunderstorms Wednesday, partly cloudy, 104 for the high. Spotty thunderstorms, partly cloudy Thursday, highs in the upper 90s.
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1: Howdy, it's Pappy G. How about a Texas original? In the fall of 1955, a skinny 19-year-old kid from Lubbock, Texas, with horn-rimmed glasses and a beat-up guitar got to open for Elvis Presley. He stood in the wings and watched Elvis work the crowd. The electricity, the movement, the way the whole room leaned toward the stage like flowers toward the sun. And Buddy Holly thought, that's what I want to do. He went home to Lubbock and got to work. What followed was one of the most extraordinary and most heartbreakingly short careers in the history of American music. 18 months, 7 top 40 singles, 5 million records, 2 appearances on the Ed Sullivan Show, a sold-out tour of England where the crowds went absolutely wild for a skinny kid from West Texas with glasses. He wrote his own songs at a time when artists were expected to sing what the record labels handed him. He played his own instrument. He produced his own recordings. He invented techniques in the studio, overdubbing, artificial reverb that every musician who came after him barred without a second thought. He defined what a rock and roll band looked like. 2 guitars, bass, and drums. Every band you've seen on stage is playing the format that Buddy Holly built. His band was called the Crickets. A young group of musicians in Liverpool, England were so inspired by Holly, they named themselves after an insect too. You might have heard of them. They called themselves the Beatles. Bob Dylan said Buddy Holly changed his life. The Rolling Stones covered his songs. Elton John, Eric Clapton, Bruce Springsteen, every one of them owes something to a kid from Lubbock. On February 3rd, 1959, Buddy Holly boarded a small plane in Clear Lake, Iowa, headed to the next tour stop. The plane went down in a snowy Iowa field. Holly was 22 years old. His bass player on that tour was a young West Texas musician named Waylon Jennings. Waylon gave up his seat on the plane that night to another musician who was sick of riding the tour bus. Waylon spent the rest of his life carrying that. Buddy Holly spent 18 months changing the world. Lubbock, Texas gave him to us. I'm Pappy G, and this has been a Texas original. Come back and see us.
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6: Good afternoon. Now your Hill Country weather. I'm staff meteorologist James Covington. Lots of sunshine, hot for every Tuesday afternoon, high around 102. Southwest winds, 5 to 15 miles per hour. Skies will be clear tonight, falling into the mid-70s. Southeast winds, 5 to 15. Isolated afternoon thunderstorms Wednesday, partly cloudy, 104 for the high. Spotty thunderstorms, partly cloudy Thursday, highs in the upper 90s.
0: More Texan than a sunrise over Delano River. 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

He told me stories and tales from afar. I said, for world traveler, what are you doing sitting here? He said, the beer's as good in here as it is

I said, by golly, old man, that chuck load of beer ain't a world traveler, but I drank beer from around the world. He said, like, what kinds of beers you drink? I said, I don't know. Let me see. Let me think.

Like, what kinds of beers you drink? He said, I don't know, let me see anything. Like Pelican Stein, like Black Label, Budweiser, Miller, Mickey's, Molson, Maple, Siggy, Pearl, and the Beast, Fat Tire, and Pizza, Wicked Ale, oh, what the heck? Groats and Guinness, I ain't finished, won't drink a lot of beer.

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4: Now your Hill Country weather. I'm meteorologist Scott Cook. Our skies will be mostly clear tonight, with lows down to 75 degrees. Winds will be calm across the region. It's going to be sunny and hot for our Wednesday afternoon. Highs pushing up to 103 degrees, with a heat index of 107. Winds will be staying calm throughout Wednesday night. Skies will be mostly clear, with lows down to 79 degrees. Then another sunny and hot afternoon Thursday. Highs back up to 101 degrees with a light southeastern breeze.
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5: Now your Hill Country weather, I'm meteorologist Scott Cook. Our skies will be mostly clear tonight, with lows down to 75 degrees. Winds will be calm across the region. It's going to be sunny and hot for our Wednesday afternoon. Highs pushing up to 103 degrees, with a heat index of 107. Winds will be staying calm throughout Wednesday night. Skies will be mostly clear, with lows down to 79 degrees. Then another sunny and hot afternoon Thursday. Highs back up to 101 degrees with a light southeastern breeze.
0: From the barn to the back porch, we play your kind of country. 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

As the riders loped on by him, he heard one call his name. 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
1: An Emporium is a principal center of commerce. 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Inside, in a place that isn't first seen, you'll find the 1892 Wine Room. It's the place you can chat without noise from the outside. And if you'd like to bring friends and enjoy a tasting of wine, well, that's a good

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3: Now your Hill Country weather, I'm meteorologist Scott Cook. Our skies will be mostly clear tonight, with lows down to 75 degrees. Winds will be calm across the region. It's going to be sunny and hot for our Wednesday afternoon. Highs pushing up to 103 degrees, with a heat index of 107. Winds will be staying calm throughout Wednesday night. Skies will be mostly clear, with lows down to 79 degrees. Then another sunny and hot afternoon Thursday. Highs back up to 101 degrees with a light southeastern breeze.
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